0: your friends, your sanity, your fence, your notes, your hates, your jokes, your mates, your smile, your dates, your style, your place, your camera, your ways, your stare,
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We'll be back tomorrow at 1 a.m. Stay with us.

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1: 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Okay, is Joshua here? 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

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Fo, that dopeness I distribute like Al Po. 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
1: DJ Frisco 954.
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A little birdie said you did me dirty. I be telling Alex Moss, fuck it, his and hers it.

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